0: Lõuna-Eestis.
1: Only for a moment, just close your eyes. Think about time's got a limit. Only

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Look. If you had one shot, one opportunity to seize everything you ever wanted in one moment, would you capture it?

to welcome you aboard this 1 hour flight to Helsinki. My co-pilot Mikko Lentopuura is alive and in the upright position. Weather is nice and the seatbelt sign has been turned on. We wish you a pleasant flight.

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1: Hello, this is Radio G. And I'm about to play some hits for all you fellows and ladies and gentlemen out there. Now who is my next caller?
2: Yeah.

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1: Yo, man.
2: Yo.
1: Open up, man.
2: Yo, what do you want, man?
1: My girl just caught me.
2: You made her catch you?
1: I don't know how I let this happen.
2: But who?
1: The girl next door, you know?
2: Man.
1: I don't know what to do.
2: Say it wasn't you.
1: Oh.

push me, and then just touch me, till I can get my satisfaction. Satisfaction. Satisfaction. Satisfaction. Satisfaction.